0: The game was very hard. The Stampede is a team that has like too many fast players, but I think we did a good job. We win the game. Gustavo could score two goals. Careca gave a good assist, and we're gonna build up, get better for next match.
1: Sementara itu, Gustavo Henrique yang mencetak dua gol enggan jumawa dan memilih memberikan apresiasi setinggi-tingginya kepada seluruh rekan satu timnya di Arema FC. Penyerang yang baru melakoni debut starter tersebut mengungkapkan bahwa dirinya masih terus berjuang mengasah ikatan emosional dan kesepahaman taktik bersama pemain lain.
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0: He's very happy, scored two goals, but he's been in Indonesia only for 14 days. He's very pleased with all the players that helped him with the two assists, and for next game he'll be even better.
1: Dari Malang, Jawa Timur, William Nathan melaporkan, RRI tetap mengudara untuk Indonesia.